0: loves me, and I love them, and they love me for loving them, and I love them for loving me, and we love each other. And that's because none of us got enough love in our childhoods. And that's showbiz, kid.
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0: to all。
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2: Maybe think this when you have chance not to think.That is a gap in the form. Think always this direction. Because she can hurt you in the next ball, only she puts to the back. If you do play to the form, she always plays to your form. Then you need to be ready in form. If you play middle back, just be ready in back end now. If she's under pressure, she just gives, then you need to be a little bit closer. Okay, see, very good what you're flipping. This she doesn't like.Elbow, knee out, then you come to the right. If you want to change, early is good. If you want to change in the longer rally like you did, a little bit closer to the table, doesn't need to be full power, put your back a little bit closer and just go to the front. Okay. Always be ready in your backhand when you give to the backhand half. She's playing court. Okay.

0: play middle, and I play player, not letter. Dictate the speed. You're better, and it's likely to receive. Mindset, you just wait it, and then gain. Don't need to work, not the opposite. Okay? Remember, if you start playing, you don't need to risk too much. You can also save. Yeah, it's up. Come on. It's up.
1: Johnny, show the Johnny.
2: Fourth game, order to serve, last hole.

0: Do you think you have better chances of winning this match based on third receive, first ball, second ball, or if you go into the rally, you feel more comfortable on winning the rally?
1: So but it's really important how you start the rally. So either it's with some quality on the push, half longs, or longs with some quality. So the first ball is not so tough for you just to block. Because if you just block the first one, she can come faster and stronger on the second one. Understand? So the way you start the rally is also very important. Come on.
2: Third game, due to serve, love all.

0: 南希腊是3-1啊，战胜了中国香港选手杜凯琴。
1: Long middle, short middle, you have all the positions. The trick here is don't play slightly simple. Make a guess where the ball is going to land. The top spin will not be so strong, and then you can start it up. When you choose serving, all kinds of services, long in the middle, long in the back end, wide corner on the back end, short on the point, keep changing them.
2: I don't know where.
1: Are you perfect?That's on you. Try to understand what kind of spin, what kind of ball it comes. You have to be patient. Build a point. Go for the best ball you can get.

0: 升级。
1: Go back. Okay. So there is a slowly forward. So there is a crossover, losing the ball. The red player is going to in the fast break to reach the ball. White player is creating the contact, and there is no opponent between the white progressing the player and the basket. So what I see, it meets criteria for unsportsmanlike foul, open path to the basket. Okay. So contact meets criteria for unsportsmanlike foul. Personal foul will be upgraded from personal foul to unsportsmanlike foul. Shooter is number red. Red number six, and the clock is go forward in the moment of call, stop it. So for 22 seconds, 14 seconds in the front court. Thank you so much.
0: 裁判员合议之后来向全场做宣告。来看一看西班牙队的罚球，切里今天的罚球全都没中，更多还是运动战进攻得分，美国队犯规数确实多，两罚全都不中。因为这次比赛在欧洲，所以来了大批的西班牙的球迷来为西班牙队鼓励助威。